Can you come through? Ain't got much to do. 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Went to bed at noon. Couldn't put my phone down. Scrolling patiently. It's all the same to me. Just faces on a screen.

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With GMHR will continue right after this. Right after this. This is The Rockin' Live Music Spotlight.

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And those online guilty pleasure you love. We give what you want.

0: You're exactly where you need to be. This is TRL. The Rockin' Life. Everyone can be a rock star.
1: This is The Rockin' Life, your number one lifestyle and entertainment media. What's up, rock stars? Daniel Kalingga is here, and I will be accompanying you at the office, pokoknya dari jam 11 sampai jam 1 siang, with a lot of great tunes, dan pastinya kita bakal seru-seruan. Yang mau request lagu, yang mau absen, gue tungguin sampai jam 1 nanti, only on The Rockin' Life.

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With me, Danar Kalingia here, and we'll still gonna have a lot of fun today, Rockstars. Karena walaupun sekarang udah mau jam 12, tapi tenang aja ya. 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Can you guess who it is? Yes, it is Bernadia. Yang bakal gue ajak ngobrol-ngobrol nanti di The Office. Pokoknya, don't go anywhere, still with me, Danar Kalingia on The Rockin' Life. There's

0: feel free to drop your questions di WhatsApp kita, boleh di 0815 1987 6876, atau boleh juga ke live TikTok, cause we're on TikTok right now. Langsung aja ke @therockinlife. Ditunggu sampai jam 1 siang nanti, masih barengan sama gue Dana and also Bernadia on TRL.
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This is TRL. 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
2: 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Oh my god, we're getting a little bit poetic now. 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

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The Rockin' Life, where everyone can be a rock star.

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This is TRL. The Rockin' Life. Where everyone can be a rock star.

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This is TRL. The Rockin' Life, where everyone can be a rock star.

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And those online guilty pleasures you love. 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
1: 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Or a night, or a version of yourself. 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